let's get the party started. See you at the bar, you was hardly talking. That's when I knew that your heart was scarring. Friends to lovers need a part to star in. Like, wait, babe, let me

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1: 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I'm losing battles with a voice that I can fight. 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
3: Программа предназначена для слушателей старше 12 лет. Глава.
4: 10, 9, 8, 7, 5, 4, 3, 2, 1. Yes, it's another global warm-up. All pick you up and heavy haulage delivering at these standout moments of the week's biggest new electronic anthems. A feeding frenzy of the fattest tunes, where in hour one it's largely house, and in hour two we drill into the harder side of things. Plus later on, our customary guest DJ this week welcoming Raphael Osmo. It's a fire that refuses to be extinguished as we get into action with DJ Snake and

one-stop smorgasbord of the week's biggest new electronic masterpieces as we kicked off with DJ Snake Club Soda, also Scapes and Tim Higgem with Under the Sun and Otter with Pulso. A vibe so monumental it's applied for a heritage grant. You're with the Global Warm-Up. Moving on with Hannah Wants and Naylin and Kane. A nice little mashup by Joe Friend and Steve Friend.

Busy P, Paris Worldwide, and a mashup of Hannah Wants with Nailin and Kane, Cue My Beach Ball. Letting only the heaviest audio ammo rain down on you in the first hour, it's only the best in brand new house. And in the second, we eat up the week's harder and faster tunes. Let's

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2: Track so hot, they radiate good vibrations. You heard Party Boy 69 and Ketama with Pumpin'. For that, Superfly, Declan Knapp and Woodcamp with Another Dimension. Well, time now for some of your shouts, this time round to some of our excellent Instagram posse who got in touch via at Real Judge Jules or simply hashtag Judge Jules. Hi to Dazzling73 who says see you soon. Also Paul Bagley14 who says always listening. To El Parksy37 who says hands in the air. And Born Sorpley who says hi Julesy. Plus it goes without saying big love to all our Instagram and X family as well. Racing on here on the Global Warm-Up, letting loose as we free our beats. And it's listener's choice time now where each week we ask you with all requisite history delving to nominate an all-time favourite anthem to be aired at this juncture. You can get in touch via Facebook, X or Instagram, nominate a tune that really moved things for you back in the day, and yours might be picked out to be played in this portion of the show. Well, the excellently named Upset-Vegetable E nominated arguably one of the biggest dance records of all time. We haven't played it on the show for a while, so it's very apt to play the late, great Robert Miles and Children.

atmosphere so lively it qualifies for city status here on the Global Warm-Up. And if you're just tuning in, mainly house in hour one, mainly bangers in hour two, plus guest picks coming up as well from Raphael Osmo. You had Ben Lay, Keep Going, before that Rauch, Where the Party At, and Ryan Gray with Champagne. Tracks to take you higher, delivered from our Sonic penthouse. And it's time now to show some love to our Global Warm-Up Facebook family. Hi to Abitha Joe Delaney, who says thanks. Also David John Derbyshire, who says shout out. To Stuart Kent, who says tune. To Rob Foxy James, who says looking forward to hearing the set. And Tracy Goddard, STB Richardson, hoping you're coming back to Portsmouth again this year. Removing any chip from your shoulder with the biggest new all-electronic tunes that are out there right now. Go on, get involved. Let us know your favourites. It's at Real Judge Jules across all our socials. Well, here's this week's top of that pile marked playlist perfection. And here's

Poisoning the Vibe with Spicy Melodies as we bring you the week's biggest brand new anthems here on the Global Warm-Up, with all editions available to listen back on demand via SoundCloud, Mixcloud and Apple Music. Well, we step now into this week's guest selection, each week honing in on a different producer slash DJ, select two of their all-time favourites, one past, one present. On this occasion, we welcome Rafael Osmo, whose work has been supported by just an A to Z of great DJs, many of whom I respect enormously. With a career built on passion, precision and a deep understanding of the emotional power of electronic music, Rafael Osmo continues to stand out, so we say let's do it.

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1: Raphael Osmo, thanks, and another premium selector joins the show on the next installment of the Global Warm-Up. Bagging it up and banging it out. Up next, here's Noizu, Will We Ever Change?

voices in my head, bright lights, and I'm thinking, heart racing in crowded spaces, how did I get here?

loud voices in my head, bright lights, and I'm thinking, heart racing in crowded spaces, how did I get here? And I'm thinking,

Our trade is tracks that build. As we drop DJ Planet Express and Blind before that Parachute 1-2-3, Josh Cafe Never Again at Noizu, Will We Ever Change? We notch up the energy yet more now here on the Global Warm-Up, entering the final 30 minutes of this week's playlist. And as we do each week at this point, uplifting the BPM and entering the banging zone in the shape of our main stage mix. Let's get right into it. Here's DJ Cooper and Neaton with Feel the Ecstasy.

global warming. Why rattle just one wall when all four walls are there for the taking? It's the global warm-up throwing down our main stage mix. That was Ty Wofford and David Forbes with Mirror Mirror. At this point, we big up, as we do every week around this time, some of the show's SoundCloud and YouTube friends. Hi to Muj Rahman, who says MBE Jules legend. Also DJ D Mart 5414, who says feel the warmth. Plus Ian Perkins 5082, who says tuned in. And Boom 3598, who says always here. We continue with our main stage mix, the banging conclusion to every installment of the global warm-up.

there, we're closing out with Reva and Martin de Jong with Stringer, brand new version of that classic. Thanks one and all. We conclude another episode there of the Global Warm-Up. Remember, you can catch me back here next week or listen again by Apple Music, Mixcloud and Soundcloud by using the search phrase GWU, Judge Jules or Global Warm-Up. 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Until next week, see you later.

Later on, we'll be joined by the brilliant Aziba, who just dropped her new album, Human. So let's get right back into it with the tune Ronski Speed, dropped in his recent Group Therapy guest mix. This is David Broder's Shearwater.

0: by a guy who's set to blow the roof off Fabric later tonight at our after party. That was Grum with You Make Me Feel. But now it's time to reveal this week's record of the week.
1: 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Record of the week. Record of the week.
0: Well, this week's record of the week is a special one. It's Tim Green's remix of Homecoming from our Flow State album. It first premiered as the opening track of Above and Beyond's ABGT 600 warm-up set in Mexico City and floated in and out of track lists for months after. And now, finally, it gets an official release on July the 6th, joining LDJ Bookem's drum and bass remix and Enamor's melodic house take. Check out this week's

Deep Explorations. And to our Dutch friends, if you missed out on our Silverworks show tonight, then be sure to catch up the upcoming Anjuna Beats label takeover at Paul 69 in Zandvoort. It's a big one with Grum, Jennix, Lena Punks and Oliver Smith all on the lineup. So head to the Anjuna Beats website now to claim your tickets. Back into it now with Anagram and Anthologist Sonderwave, which you might recognize from the new Anjuna Beats Volume 17.

Live on Antuna Deep. That was Friendly Fire from James Grant, Jody Wisdenough, and London producer Kiskadi. Before that, we had Sonderway from Antuna Beats Volume 17. Shout out to Stephen from Nottingham, who's going to his first ever solo rave at Silverworks Island today. I don't think you'll be alone. Have fun out there. And Griffin from St. Louis wants to thank Manu and Aung for introducing him to group therapy. He just got through a week of overnight shifts listening to old ABGT episodes. Ezequiel Arias, JTech, and a brand new Estiva are all on the way in the next 15 minutes. Up next, though, it's LAR and Taylor Renee with Rewind.

details on the way, so keep an eye on the label's socials. I'll be reading up more messages in just a moment, right after this. First heard in JDEC's Group Therapy guest mix, this astronaut with her

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1: Last Friday, we put it up to you. Which track deserves second spin tonight? Our Discord community rallied together and threw their weight behind the mysterious AVNT and their track Brazil. It's one of two tracks they contributed to the new Antunapeats Volume 17. But whoever they are, you clearly want more. So here we go with AVNT and Brazil.

Group Therapy with Above and Beyond. Out today on Armada, the mighty Matt Fax with a remix of Super Aiden Tab's Burn. Aiden says, shout out to my dad Mark, who listens to ABGT on repeat in the car until the next week comes out. Mike from Calgary is shouting out his best friend John. He's so excited to dance at an upcoming Above and Beyond show with you. And another Aiden, this time from Toronto, is looking forward to dancing with the Toronto Anjuna family this weekend at Anjuna Deep Open Air. Up next, it's the Casablanca Boys

Ashiba. The last time she was on these decks, it was to celebrate her amazing remix of Above and Beyond's Almost Home. This time, she's back with something more personal. Her amazing debut album, Human, just landed. It came together gradually, just as the best albums do, and explores themes of love, grief, heartbreak, and identity in English, Portuguese, and Arabic. It's honest, it's got real depth to it, and we're delighted to have her behind the decks. So for the next half an hour, here's this week's guest mixer, Ashiba.

0: Mix from Ashiba. Huge thanks for that. Be sure to check out her album Human over the weekend. There's something for everyone in it. But that's everything for this week's episode of ABGT. Thank you so much for joining me tonight. If you need a little more group therapy, you can find a huge archive of previous episodes on your favorite streaming service. Jono will be back in the studio next week with a guest mix from tonight's Record of the Week winner, Tim Green. But until then, it's goodbye from me, and goodbye from me.
1: And goodbye.

let's get the party started. See you at the bar, you was hardly talking. That's when I knew that your heart was scarring. Friends to lovers need a part to star in. Like, wait, babe, let me ask.